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Jonathan Olivares saludándote as we kick off a winning weekend. Boletos para ver a Bryan Adams, Guns N' Roses y mucho más. Tu clave right now is Bryan Adams. 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

Mix 96.7, tus favoritas, es siempre perfecta para escuchar mientras trabajas. It's a winning weekend y ahorita tu palabra es conciertos, así de fácil. Paquetes especiales para ver a Bryan Adams, Guns N' Roses. Oh, it's going to be great and you can win them right now. La palabra es conciertos. Suerte, San Antonio.

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1: 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Good luck. 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Well, in the kicking off another winning weekend, tenemos boletos para Guns N' Roses, para Bryan Adams, Toto y mucho más. All right here, all weekend long. 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

6:56, una de tus favoritas de siempre. A Winning Weekend con paquetes especiales de boletos para ver a Bryan Adams, Guns N' Roses y Toto. Right now, tu palabra es Toto. 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Abre la aplicación and use that talkback feature y repite esta palabra. Toto. 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

96, uno de tus favoritas de siempre, perfecta para escucharla. Hoy es Friday night en San Antonio, means one person quiere tacos, el otro quiere tomar. The other one wants to stay home, and one person keeps saying, I'm down for whatever, but has turned every single idea down. Is that going on with you right now? Let us know usando la aplicación de TalkBack con Mix 96 o no. Sí.

San Antonio, it's a humid night tonight. I have a couple of clouds, and well, we've got a couple of showers in the area. Some chance of lows in the 70s. Para mañana, except possible thunderstorms. So, okay, you're going to be on the bow. Make sure you have your paraguas available at all times, porque you don't want to get all white and everything. 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

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Jonathan Olivares contigo. And well, keep that umbrella close tonight, especially if you're going out Friday night, incluyendo downtown, the Riverwalk, Southtown, the Pearl, or maybe St. Mary's Strip. 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

San Antonio, ¿cómo estamos? Mix 96.0, tus favoritas de siempre. If you don't have plans para el día de mañana, there's a Taco and Tequila Festival happening right there at the Retama Park. And yes, this is for 21 and older. Va a haber tacos, música, tequila, las vibras. Ya sabes, a little something to do, just in case you don't have any plans for the weekend. Somos Mix 96.0, tus favoritas de siempre.

Sí, tú, el que está cantando I Want It That Way mientras revisa la cuenta bancaria con miedo. 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

96.1, tus favoritas de siempre. And this Mother's Day, any ideas? Sunday Mother's Day is, yeah, it's Sunday. And well, there's a lot of local brunches, including Jenga House and the Japanese Tea Garden from 10 to 3. La Cosecha Mexican Table and Bronzeville and Saturday through Sunday.

0: 24/7, 96 en tus favoritas de siempre. 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

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Jonathan Olivares, right now con tu palabra, Guns N' Roses. 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

Lovers in the Air con Mix 96.0, tus favoritas de siempre. How you doing? 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Looking at the beautiful skyline, driving around and relaxing. 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

0: Este fin de semana de Mother's Day, olvídate de las flores y dale a mamá un regalo que jamás va a olvidar. 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